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1: Two grand slams in his career. 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Varsho going back as far as he can go. And Langoliers has a grand slam. Shea's third home run of the series is a grand slam. And they have blown this game wide open.
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